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So I

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2: 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HR1.
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5 Minuten vor 12 soweit. HR1 mit Klaus Reicher. Das war der Dancefloor. Ich sag Kuss und Schluss und wünsche eine schöne Nacht. Sweetheart, listen. I know the last few things haven't been good for the both of us. And I've caused you a lot of grief. But put those bags down, okay? Before you make a decision like that, please just listen to me. Because I don't want you to leave. I definitely don't want you to leave. Just hear me out.